God, we praise you tonight. Not because we didn't face any opposition over the last 364, 24-hour periods, but because your presence preserved us and brought us here. As we stand on the edge of what's next, only you know, and we worship you. You are our only hope. You are the source of our strength, and you are the strength of our lives. We came tonight not for a performance or an event, but to encounter the one who has been carrying us all this way. If it had not been for you on our side, we surely would not be standing. And God, we thank you not only for what you did for us, but for who you have been to us. You've been really good to us. You drew close to us. At times when we needed comfort, you were there to dry our tears. At times where we needed counsel, you were there to give us wisdom. In moments where we needed a big brother, you threw a right hook and knocked the devil back 20 feet. We thank you for it. And tonight we realize that the weapons of our warfare are not carnal, but are mighty through God for the pulling down of strongholds. So we bless your great name, Jesus. Your name is above every name. Your name is above every feeling. Your name is above every disorder.

You see, we've been playing this song for a few years now. I think it's about the only song in the set I can remember all the lyrics to. But I'll tell you one thing. We played it in Norway, Sweden, Switzerland, Finland, London, New Zealand, Australia. We even played it in Canada. But you see, everywhere we go, I let the people know. I say, look, folks, whether you like it or not, you might as well just get over it. Get used to it, learn to live with it.

Now I've got a theory, and you're going to have to prove if I'm right or wrong. Because you know this TV special is going to go into about 70 million homes.